Bridge one circle wheel with Frank Jr. for a signal pointing 45 and 7. Ninety six is a silver Toyota Camry and a blue Toyota Tacoma. Blocking the roadway, no injuries.

Need next up from Louisiana Yankees, 289-991. Why 289-991? It's a blue Toyota Tacoma. He's going to be blocking the right lane of 45.

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Put me out on a patrol follow-up. 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
1: Careful.

0: 2023. 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
1: Kill.
2: What's the address, Kim?
0: 4445 East St. Bernard Highway. Come again, you give your further when you call me.
1: Is it 20 I and you want to go to it or what?
3: I'm not sure if it's confirmed yet, so I want to look ahead that way as well.
2: No.

0: I do. I got a couple cans. I'm bringing my unit 85s and 50s because I got my drone and all that in here, so.
1: All right, that's fine. Thank you.

0: 16. You left the troop yet?
1: I'm on a west wing.
2: 6101, I'm at the troop.
0: I know, pause, they couldn't order any SD cards for the drones. I'm not sure if they have any left of the troop. I know I don't have any. 96, you know?
3: I'm not sure about if they have any. If you want to come down here and snatch one for me, I have an extra one in my kit.
1: Yeah, I'll come grab it from here. Still 45 cousin.
0: Mr. 16 said you want to grab it from him.
4: Yeah, I'm over here. I'll grab it from him then. That way.
0: Yeah, well, thank you.
5: I'm closing the point. Clear here. What's the problem?
1: 77.
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0: Can you link this item to a hit-and-run crash from last night? 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

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Yeah, well, I have a name.

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0: 96'te ne oldu?
1: P.
0: RGS says their vehicle roadway is going to be clear. I'll be in the parking lot of the Marco's Pizza with driver one.

0: 3770.
1: 3770. 1022. 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Call authority at 10 West passing the 229. Last seen passing causeway. It's going to be a dark color Chrysler SUV. Without a say 28. All over the roadway and hitting the guardrail multiple times. Nothing further.

B77 2DF. Can I get a next stop for Louisiana? 602 Juliet Juliet Hotel. 602 JJH. I've been a white Mercedes GLA 250.

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0: All right, next up, Louisiana Zulu 847-654-Z847-654. It's a white Ford F-150.

0: 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You can put me in route to JP First District. Starting mileage is going to be 15-7792.
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1: 1071.
0: Did you get a blood draw on that subject while you're at the hospital? Till we, well, I guess of the.
1: Probably gonna need a warrant. He's unconscious and intubated.
0: Alright, Temple, we'll get a warrant to you. We won't get the kids together.
1: Temple, Dr. Breer said his condition's stable. He's just intubated. They got a breathe for him.
0: Alright, I get 85 type 1 up and come to the hospital and draw it when he finishes out here on the scene. I don't think he'll be going nowhere for a while.
1: Temple, you want me to stay here and wait or clear out?
0: You got an injury update on?
1: I'd still say could be, but he's stable.
0: Temple, nah, you cut out.
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0: Nola Sin is requesting you go to Nola 1 for some Tracy.

Dispatch, EJ EMS, 7 to the 1st District for a search warrant, one drone.

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0: Get anything back on it?
1: Stand by, I'm trying to check it now. Which one, the Bravo 96? 1012. Operator Austin Langer with LaFouche Parish. SO has confirmed that 29 on your Jarvis Barker subject. Place a hold.
0: You put me 10-15.
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0: find a seat.
1: There's only one.
0: Yeah, it is in Georgia.
1: Thank you.
0: So far, you're talking to JPCC, huh?
1: Cool.
0: Yeah.

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1: You show me in Ralph of West Jeff, American Clearance, 40 miles, 15779 5.

We're doing an over 55. Using 12. For the 29 on your Labrea horn, subject has been confirmed by Operator Johnson from New Orleans City. Place a hold.

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Who's there? Release to Louisiana DL 118-40795. Now being routed to JPCC 1 time.

0: Yeah, the signal 20 is single bed for SUV. It's starting EMS on the way. You're notified on PD.
1: You have a lot of background noise. I didn't hear any of it.
0: I said eastbound just before the bullet exit on the right shoulder with a silver gray SUV. Could you start EMS my way? And could you start NOP this way?
1: Civil.

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0: This is going to be a white Dodge Charger, a gray Kia Sorento versus a building. 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
1: Is that okay? 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

0: there's Canyon 10-22, that tow truck, and OPD has taken a crash, and they have 79 en route.
1: Several.

0: 16 East Bank unit on the eastbound side of I-10. Got a vehicle traveling high rate of speed eastbound from Loyola. Not sure if any of y'all in the area. Being route to Nelson Coleman, ma'am, three times. I got three on board.
1: Okay.

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Thank you all. Hang on a signal 20. I'll be 10 from here.

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0: Rabbi, do you want to reason out?
1: They don't.
0: Yeah, but Bravo 77 is 7 and 8 tonight.
1: You're right.

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0: 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I was a black SUV. Louisiana temp tag. 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
1: You want to send a picture?
2: TFR 663.
0: Say one.
2: And we got it. We got that 21A vehicle with the drone. It's about to go south on Lafayette Street. We're confirming with the owner if it's still stolen now.
0: Still won't. We are getting on to the upper level from the CCC. Keep us updated.
2: Oh. We're south on Lafayette.

0: T46, according to the owner, still stolen.
1: Yeah, well, keep us posted. We're going to catch up. Is the second district going to try to light it up?
0: Second district is being made aware right now.

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2: Alright, vehicle is coming up at Gretna now, continuing south. Correction, indicating to turn left onto Gretna. Alright, continued south, Lafayette.
1: We have a script on whatever car I'm coming to look for.
0: Nissan Rogue.
2: Alright, left hand turn onto Whitney Avenue.

0: Do you have anything back to the expressway to take in Whitney?
1: All right, crossed over Carroll Sioux, continuing on Whitney. Second District is asking for about an ETA for you.
2: I'm on top of DCC now.
3: We are 23 in Gretna Boulevard. You want to let them know?

0: I turned right hand into what's going to be 1141.
1: All right, going to this.
0: Don't go turn by the apartment complex. You're going to have to turn just before apartments by those businesses.
2: What was the address where you went?
0: Overlay saying 1141. The avenue.

0: via Forum on Whitney. What's the address?
1: 1141. It's the fourplex business right before 1117 Whitney. Second District has one detained.

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1: Eastbound on 10 to go, about to pull over one, ran a couple of lights with a Chrysler Sebring. 654, Charlie Zulu Alpha, 654 TZ8. One of y'all run that, see what it come back to. Jealousy's all athletic with it. I ain't light him up yet. It'll be a Hyundai Sonata.
2: Where'd you want to be, Zeke?
3: 3, 2019,
1: Sonata.
2: Great, man. I was about to give you the rebate. So, 2019 Hyundai come out of green color. Versus to a drooling guy out of Forest Office on the expiration of 4, 2027. Insurance unconfirmed.
1: Civil. We're coming, we're going towards Woodland now. We'll try to wait till we get down by Woodland.

0: got one out of it. I think we just passed y'all.
1: You get a flip them, come on you. You light it up whenever you're ready.
0: Six with Enola. We had Woodland and General DeGaulle and Woodland with that Pontiac Sonata.
2: Yeah.

0: Yeah, it's a little rolling. See if you go pull over.
1: Yeah.
0: I think pulling over, right, pulling in general with the golf.

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2: Nola Cove.
0: Original noise bank unit for San Rafael Bolo from JP. Bolo from JP is going to be for a 2007 Maroon Chevy Colorado, Louisiana 28, Yankee 371899, Yankee 371899. Going to have an extended cab occupied by Donovan Harris, white male. Date of birth is 5/22/1998. JP is advising that the subject is suicidal and abusing narcotics and alcohol. Unknown weapons. If you come in contact with this subject, please use caution and advise.
2: I see. Where you at?
1: So I can look at that crisis. Anybody here?
2: Five from the back.

0: What was that plate on that Malibu we just passed up?
1: I don't know.
2: Behind it. Oh, behind it was rolling. I don't think that's 101 in them, is it?
3: Behind you.
2: Cool.
1: It's two of the cars that were both riding in the same area, too. What are we about to ride at?
2: Both of them stolen?
1: Yeah, they both popping up stolen. A silver Buick, another one's a red Nissan Rogue.

0: Hey, if that's a black Acura that we just passed in that right lane, that's a SWAT tag.
1: I ain't even pay attention. Nope. Shit, where he at? He way back there?
0: I'm trying to read his LPR and see if it was an incorrect read. Yeah, that's definitely a false tag. That's 993 JSO. It looks like a black Acura, but it's a Toyota plate.
1: On wait, Paul?
0: Nah, they can ride. Unless y'all want to keep riding toward Crowder, I'll sit on the side.
1: Last hit you had on Crowder, so there was two. The 678 was going northbound or southbound last 93.
0: Let me regenerate it again. It was just going back and forth, like they ride the service road from Bullet to Crowder, back and forth.
2: How you
1: want to
2: close this traffic stop out?
1: Well, that is, ma'am. That traffic stop make it a verbal warning, ma'am. It's an old lady.
2: Tempo.
3: I want to come head over here, y'all. I need one of them 81. We need your bumper car.
0: Where you at?
3: Going across the high rise, yeah, a couple 6, 7, 8 that keep hitting over here. Come on, Crowder.

0: 81, I think it's 6. 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I need one of 81. We need your bumper car.
1: Where you at?
0: Going across the high rise. Yeah, a couple 6, 7, 8 that keep hitting over here. Come on, Crowder.

0: skim some streets that dug down. 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
1: Now, what do you want to go see?
2: Left. Right here.

I got a white Acura TLX router. 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I was running to the interstate guardrail.

0: to your left, Wilburn. 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He's moving.
1: There's that black TLX. They got a profile on it.
0: Black Acura. 373 Charlie Zulu Hotel. 6 NOLA. A black Acura. 373 Charlie Zulu Hotel will be at Lake Forest and Bundy Lake Forest.
2: Okay.

0: got an Andrew?
1: A white TLX. He saw me. You know, he tried to run into a guardrail, trying to jump on the interstate too fast. Just turned on Lake Forest. Oh, what's wrong?
0: Fine.

0: yeah, no, 93.
1: Lake Forest coming up to Mayo.
0: Coming up behind you. 85, y'all can come straight across Crowder on Lake Forest.
2: Cool. What you got, Cody Gamp?
1: A white Acura TLX. Pin it out. Flank cover it up. Made that left on Mayo, making another left on the wire. Well, he just ran the stop sign straight across the wire. Still on Mayo, going towards Chef.
0: Yeah, coming behind.
3: Have you lit it up?
1: Negative.
0: Make that left at the end of the road, 85, and come towards Chef. I got a dream with you.
1: NOLA. We'll be sending Selma, white anchor, TLX, no 28.
3: What's the first?
1: Wilson Avenue.
3: Neville.
4: NOLA 55 to 93. Hey, the dude that myself and Woodburn chased in the Q60, he's sitting on a Acura TL right now. I don't know. I don't got a script on it other than that it's Acura TL, and I know he stays in the East. Last name Houston, first name Armon, A-R-M-O-N.

0: 93, what car that Buick was?
1: I think that was a Buick just passed. This was going the other way.
0: More freedom.
2: This one's like a bright silver.

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0: A black car parked in the street. He was trying to get away from it. You might set up on it in that unmarked car. We can get out the area, see if we go mobile.
1: I can fly to Black Horse.
0: Right here, 85. We right here a second. Let us know when you get set up, 93. We'll go get out the area and let you sit up and watch it.
1: Cool.
0: Probably go flip back around and go back towards the wire.

0: come off this one. Hey, all of y'all go to Bullet. That Nissan Rogue just hit Bullet.
1: Bullet and what?
0: Bullet North Mile. Probably going to try to use one of these service roads or something.
1: I'm gonna shoot down Crowder to Haynes. See if I can intercept it at Haynes. Color Rogue is?
0: Red.
1: Going back down to Littlewood.
0: Might be, that's what I'm thinking. You go hit Haynes. I'm gonna jump to service road.
1: Service road would take forever. You know, I tend to jump off that Bullet.
0: 85, you take that interstate.

0: he's on, might come back up Phillips back towards the end of the state if he don't come down Haines. Might be dropping something off and move it going back that way.
1: And Muller in 10 right now.
2: Hey, go past 101. Y'all go over there back toward Crowder. Because he looks like he's in that left lane.
0: Think he was on the left lane to go back toward Crowder, get on the interstate?
2: He might be. I'm going to go ride through some of these apartment complexes with his thumb off, but he might double back. Hey, 101, make sure you check slot.
1: No.
0: Man, what's that plate on?
2: 171 Juliet Romeo Golf.

0: You want to still hang?
1: Or try to get back to Crowder?
2: I'm starting to think try to get back to Crowder.
3: Getting off my Crowder now. My flock don't have access to NLPD flock cameras.
2: Just in case he goes to JP.
1: Yeah, northbound 93.
2: He was northbound. When I told y'all, he was 1 minute out from being northbound.

0: 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A dual model grill.
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0: 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Is it on the north side or the south side of the interstate? I'm trying to see if he went down the service road towards the area back to Rogers Drive.
1: It should be on the south side of the interstate.
0: Well, I'm at Bullet and 910.
1: I'm gonna read.

0: riding around. You might get another hit. Be much less than up to something. They break in and call it or something.
1: Hey, you see what that Nissan looks like that just there? I'm about to swing behind him real quick.
2: Looks like a dark red one.
0: Got it.
2: Going to read by it.
1: I know this one got a handicap tag. It's red and everything. Just make sure we got somebody either by Crowder 910 and Bullet 910. That's they same route. They've been doing it every 30 minutes.
0: I'm on Bullet right now.
2: I'll head over to Crowder.
3: E1's on Crowder.

0: in a maroon Nissan that was isn't that McDonald's drive through, that same one y'all pulled up on?
1: Yeah, I rolled up on with a handicap back on the back of it.
0: Oh,

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1: Well, he was in that left lane. He might have. I rode the service road so far. I'm about to go look in these apartments right here on Crowder.
0: Yeah, I'm trying to figure out where the camera at to figure out if he was turning on service road or he was turning on the interstate.
1: The camera should be on the south side of the interstate, and it normally shows them either going left or, you know, in far right lane.
0: Body jump start back on the interstate westbound.

0: Yeah, I'm going to go drive in the windows real quick. Looks like they got some headlights on in the back side.
1: Careful back there. 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They think you're the op.
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1: I'm trying to catch up to it.
2: We got a red Nissan eastbound from Crowder.
1: Hi, sir.
2: We're going 88 right now, going eastbound. Yeah, this is it. This is it. Reading I-10. Reading I-10.
1: 171 Juliet Romeo Golf. Got one eastbound.
2: Eastbound. Wait, get off a read. Get off a read.
3: I'm right here at the intersection. I'm in a box, Mom.
1: Peter Proud.
2: Read. Read southbound. Read southbound. Whoever this is at the light, we're right here. This house right here. Get off. This is right in front of me. Hey, when he gets on the service road, somebody swing him in front of him. In front of me, anyone. Get in front of him. Slow down.

0: 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I-10 service road. Going to be behind that stolen vehicle. He just crashed out. Just crashed out.
1: I-10 service road and where?
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1: Well, which stolen vehicle y'all behind?
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3: 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You on over.
0: Y'all got proof of them? Cole, we got both of them.
2: We got both of them. They threw weed, and I think one of them threw a gun.
0: They got a 95 in the car. There's a 95 in the car. On the driver's floorboard. Relocate them subjects back over here. Let's start backtracking, looking for 95.
2: It's going to be right here where I'm at. Somebody just bring a bright flashlight. I got one in my unit if y'all ain't got one.
0: Give me somebody over here to help me secure this vehicle and get some gloves so we could secure that firearm.
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0: And we're going to be at South I-10 Service Road in Cindy Place. 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
3: Is that where y'all have the two people detained at?
0: Ma'am. The vehicle crashed out at that location, and we got two in custody at that location.

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Ten votes.

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1: I don't know.
0: That Ruger Prescott 9 Mill serial number 0963847 -29935C. 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
1: Yeah.
0: I'm about to send this kid confirmation on this Nissan Rogue to NOPD. 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
1: 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Myself and 101, we in the apartment, where they threw themselves over the fence. 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
0: I'm coming back over.
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0: 66, Surgeon O. One of these 1015s is going to be Damian Harris. First name, Delta, Alpha, Mike, India, Echo November. Last name's Harris, common spelling. 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

0: 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We're taking a charge for the stolen vehicle.
1: Which one of those guys is the one? It was the one wearing a hoodie. I think he might have Dreas, I'm not sure. Not over there with him, so I can't see which one it was to point it out to you.
2: Is there a chance that stuff might have got stuck in these bushes, in these tall trees?
1: It's thick. If they threw it out there, it could get stuck in there.

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0: traveling time?
1: At the 10:15, it's going to be first name Shamar, last name Reed, date of birth, it's going to be March 30th, 2003. Blackmail.
0: All right, spell that name out.
1: Sierra. Hotel, Echo, Mike, Alpha, Romeo.
0: Last name?

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0: Class High India only. Class High India only. 125 12262. 125 12262. Sister Mara Reed out of New Orleans. Swimming status is valid. Expiration showing 12/9/2030. 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

0: 93. I followed that second 95.
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0: Like where we was standing at? 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Bring some gloves with you.
2: I tell you what, how many times we walked you right there? Of course you find it.
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0: That Glock 26, 9mm, serial number. 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
0: Can I get the next up for Louisiana 171 Julia Romeo Golf 171 JRG? It's gonna be a red Nissan Rogue.

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0: Morning today.
1: Good morning,
2: sir. 91 over. Same traffic.

Julia was thinking of like, you know, 100 out of her 90 with her Lagajo. For 88, Julie comes from being a Chevy Silverado. She followed the suspect to 9 Mile Front Road. She is suspected in a red SUV. 3728, 881 Julia Delta Charlie, 881 JDC. No injuries.

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0: 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You do.

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1: Yeah.
0: Sounds good.
1: Yeah. I'll go.

0: Hey, Voss, this happened on the Power Girl before they got off the 90. Can you notify JPSO?
1: Okay.

0: Bravo, Sierra Virginia, over. Troop NOLA to OPP, ma'am. Be having one black male on board, 49373.
1: All right.

0: 2728, 292 golf November uniform. Suspect says 2007 Toyota Camry, white in color. Registered to Tricia Burns, out of Springfield, on the expiration of 11-2026. Insurance confirmed through Imperia, fire, and casualty.
1: Okay.

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1: I-70 at clear view with Mississippi, Bravo, Romeo 4, Yankee, Delta, Echo, November. It's going to be on a black Toyota Camry.
0: What state?
1: Mississippi.
0: Okay.

0: I turn east at power with Louisiana 456 Juliet Zulu Whiskey. It's going to be on a Mercedes sedan.
1: I wish I just was for the camera.
0: Citation to ship.

0: Vieno.
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0: E via solo fa. GPS hold on the file about this crash.
1: I know you just give me, I'll give you a call and see if they should, I should notify.

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1: US 61 South at LNA Road, Louisiana, Zulu Hotel, Foxtrot 935. 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
0: 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Good morning, ma'am.
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0: Deadpool Bobby Hill.
1: Hello.
0: Okay, good morning.
1: Hello. GPS is one thing we know. Come on, ma'am. Hey. Morning, 10-4.
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0: His first signal of 20 is going to be Jefferson, Howie, and Caldwell.
1: B94.
0: Ray Tesla, he was ran off the road by an 18-wheeler. He did relocate to the Circle K on Causeway.
1: Number one.

0: 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I'm out with Alabama license plate Alpha 34 X-ray Alpha 2. Alpha 34 X-ray Alpha 2. It's going to be a white Buick Enclave.
1: Perfect.

0: 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LA 428 and Westside Drive, down with 951 Gulf Quebec Charlie, 951 GQC. It's going to be a black trailblazer.
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1: 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He's a thing, location for a stationary. I was 729 Golf Foxtrot Whiskey, 729 GFW. 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
0: The GMC Canyon hit the guardrails, no injuries, possible roadblock is at the four-way stop.
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0: 10-97, lanes are going to be clear. They're going to be on 90 east. 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
0: 10-4. So, blue GMC Sierra and a black Kia, no injuries or relocating to the shoulder.
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0: Traffic stop vicinity, 90 NMDB, gray Mercedes, 634 Juliet Delta Romeo, 634 Juliet Delta Romeo.
1: Come on, vehicle scope.
2: Could you be this?

0: Somebody asked it yesterday. Signal 18, LA 3139 North, just before deck board, overpass before deck four, it's a black Mercedes, right lane.
1: 75, I'll be right to that.
2: 342, would you be this?
1: Yes.
2: I get messed up on a GMC Canyon, so I'll put the VIN in the cat.

Everyone the same Charlie. Charleston is be on the lookout for Run 99. It's going to be 219 I-10 East. It's a very long, so it's far behind the lane.

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0: B6 8 only.
1: Okay.
0: So West 220. I don't know the state, but it's going to be some sort of disabled veterans plate. 11641. Okay. If possibly Nevada uniform 641 disabled vet. It's going to be in a black Dodge Ram.

0: some flavors, you know.
1: Tell me five.
0: Put me on traffic stop. Airline and Tribune with Louisiana SL0 Golf 87. It's going to be on a gray Ford Raptor.

0: 343 is another.
1: Yeah.
0: You can put me out of signal 20, 90 feet east at 90. It's going to be a gray Mitsubishi SUV and a white Ford SUV. You're going to be on the right shoulder.

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0: First one that you've been getting from Signal 18 V is going to be Urlon and Ridgewood.
1: Yeah, I'll follow, so that'll be a route.
0: It's going to be a Black Infinity SUV in the right lane. Her car won't start.
1: That works.

0: These are very much.
1: Ten West 219. We're going to play 376 Golf November Victor. Silver Hyundai Ascent.
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0: I'll get a 26 by losing an ID for me. 00633932. 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
0: there, Yahweh 8. Yahweh, Mike 5972, M5973. It's going to be a black Dorado.
1: Tough one.

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Class E 8334668 8334668 comes back to Ayanna Clark, last day of suspension 4/20 of 2023 for failure to pay required tax.

0: on the east side here for signal 20. It's going to be River Road and Dagmar.
1: Dagmar.
0: The blues, we have a RAV4 and a Black Dodge Ram relocated to the parking lot behind the Austin Hospital.
1: RAV4.

0: Bueno.
1: Thanks, Ross.
0: Just around that point, we're moving out of Signal 18. That's going to be the LNA on ramp to Earhart, Louisiana 116 Gulf, 116 GLK, Bay, Gray, Chevy, and Powell.

0: Yes, 117 original.
1: I'm talking to him.
0: I don't know, 90 West at Westish with a white roll off. It's going to be Charlie, 786-420, Charlie, 786-420, CMV inspection.
2: Vieni, no. Ames Boulevard in August. I'm down with Charlie 359880. Charlie 359880. I'm at YGMC.
1: Simple.

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1: Four.

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0: LA 18 at LA 541, Louisiana 308, Golf, Lima, Oscar. 308 GLO on the white, Nissan Altima.
2: V94 Nova. I am at the parking lot, but I don't see the vehicles. Can you call and see which parking lot they really came to?
1: Stand by.

0: 3-4-0-0.
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0: You put TS-42 on that stop. It's Bravo-42.
1: I'll fix it.
0: Well, thank you.

0: Car advised that they're still on the shoulder of River Road and Jaguar.
1: Jaguar.

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We're blocking the right lane.

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1: What kind of vehicle you have?
0: It's a white BMW and a white Ford Taurus. I'll give you a plate once we get off the interstate.

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0: right, the plate on the BMW is going to be 472 Kilo Echo November. 472 KEN is going to be a BMW 430i. And the plate on the Taurus is going to be 270 Juliet Foxtrot Kilo. 270 JFK.
1: Simple.

0: doing so if I get to protect the light 90 and 9 miles point?
1: B42.
0: Yeah, but call device, all the lights are out. Power failure. Right?
1: Thanks, well. Can you also put me on the stop? It's going to be LA 18 to LA 541 with Louisiana 955 Juliet, Zulu Juliet, 955 JZJ on a silver Toyota Corolla.
0: Hello.
2: Yes, 117.
0: Yes, 117.
2: I'm the advisor. Check those lights.

0: That's what I'm saying.
1: Confirm those traffic signal lights out.
0: Yeah, well, is it completely out or is it blinking?
1: No, they're completely out. There's a crew nearby. I'm going to go check and see if that's related to this. Or it just could be yard workers.
0: So,

quiere, ¿no? Not if he's at medical center. We have a Tennessee tag, Bravo Victor Nancy, 9012, BBN 9012. It's gonna be a silver Mitsubishi Outlander. We pull into the roster's parking lot.

0: DPS tools that were reasonable.
1: 207.
0: Put myself and DPS 211 out at 2913 Kentwood Street in unincorporated Gretna on an old item 26-217-984. 26-217-984. Be 100 follow-up.

0: Yeah, it still sounds reasonable.
1: Susan?
0: A negative result.
1: Uh-huh.

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1: Send me 10 West to 218. Louisiana plate 239 Kilo Delta Victor on a blue Nissan Kicks.

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1: Okay.
0: I need a last date of suspension and reason for losing a Class E 125-40407. It's going to be for Bruna Carlton, black female.
1: 2-4.

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1: Affirmative.
0: I'll say the suspension is going to be 3-9 of 2024 for departmental action. Also suspended for failure to complete driver's license requirements.

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1: 52.
0: 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I'll be primary.
1: 10-4.

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0: Travis, 90 West, LaFalco, Louisiana, 785. Echo, Echo, Mike. It's a gray charger.
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0: 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The I-10 West at the 224, the 18-wheeler swerving, almost hit multiple vehicles.
1: B-94 to where?

0: 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From the odds, and he's 212. Louis in a plate, 765, Golf, Charlie, Zulu. It's going to be a blue BMW convertible.
1: Okay.
0: It's going to be a blue Volkswagen convertible.

0: what I was thinking is for a 18A, it's going to be 90 B East and Bear Zero.
1: Fair enough.
0: A black GMC, GMC Envoy, no 28, and Map Advisor is an open container inside. It's located on the right shoulder.
1: Okay.

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Yeah, next up in no insurance, the Louisiana Plate 765 Golf Charlie Zulu. It's a blue Volkswagen convertible.

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0: 1-10-9-7. It's going to be eastbound at the Ames on-ramp.

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0: Toronto Clear Eastbank Unit for 107, subject on the NSA westbound and vulnerable.
1: Underground.
0: So if I was caught by a mess, he advises a black male in no shirt, gym shorts, sitting on the wall.

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0: ieri, no?
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0: I'm gonna be out with 601 Echo Bravo Juliet 601 EBJ. I'm gonna be a black Jeep. You know, off on the Terry exit.
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2: 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Going to be Louisiana Disabled Veterans Fleet 56387 Silver Nissan Versa.
0: Who beat that? B-14.
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Class ID number is going to be 008-22-0451. It's Thomas Turner,

0: basically, you know.
1: Yeah.
0: So in last 218, Louis gonna play 7-1-1 Juliet November Corvette Gray Honda Accord.
1: Good work.

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1: Number 4, thank you.

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0: 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I don't see it.
1: 10-9?
0: When was that under arrest? I don't see it on them.
1: He was in Mississippi.

0: Viene, no. No. Let me get EMS code 3. We're going to be US 9B East and Lafayette. Had a lady get hit on a scooter.
1: We're on the upper or lower level?
0: We're going to be on a lower level.

0: 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I'm not with you.
1: Can you give us an update on injuries when you can, please?
2: It's on the lower level, doesn't Gretna handle that?
0: Minute 10-4.
3: So we need Gretna PD and Rod as well?
4: Table.
3: Table.
0: Table.

0: profesional.
1: Okay.
0: Yeah, we're 18-wheeler. I'll be I-10 west. I'll be around a 215. It's going to be a main plate on a trailer, 542-7305. It'll be white.
1: 10-4.

0: 3988.
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1: Alright, so they can still go north, because if not, we'll just make everybody turn.
0: Yeah, they can go north.

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0: Random PD fell victim of a crash investigation, and the pedestrian was transported by MS.
1: Sure.

0: She wants a career with like made like a check of 20 for a role in your video. She's going.
1: Fair enough.
0: Bananas, give me some advice, JP. It's a red Freightliner and a blue Western Star, both semis. The pink location is showing US 90 at Parsons Lot, which is off of River Road. Let's give it back to JP to be en route to verify the location as well.
1: Okay.

0: Region 1 to East Bank units for signal 20. It's going to be Clearview and there's. Eighteen Wheeler and a gray Camry. There's no injuries. They're in the road in front of Chase Bank.
1: Can you advise them to move out of the roadway if they're able to, please?
0: I advised him to, and he said that there's nowhere for him to go.

0: 116, no.
1: 116.
0: Yeah, with a signal 18. It's going to be 310 south at the 6 on top of the bridge. It's going to be a red Chevy Colorado. 28 is going to be Mississippi. 263 Delta Alpha Beat.

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1: Decon team.
0: Going to be on 3017 North at La Falco with a green CMV. Is going to be Illinois' apportion fleet, Papa 131-3369, Papa 131-3369, Illinois.
1: 10-4.

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1: 39.
0: I'm in the area. Hey, JP, give an update. I'm not saying anything.

0: Yeah, from the ping location, they're not on River Road. They're on the old US 90 in between River Road and Parsons lot.
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0: It was still no update, but I copied the caller's exact location in the CAD. You can use it as a reference on our map.
1: So. 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
0: 10-8, St. Charles, are you getting mileage 157901?
1: Cool.

Probably one regional. Highway 90 in LA 635 with 492 Kilo Juliet Romeo, 492 KJR on a white Toyota Camry.

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0: The location that's indicated for the caller, that's in the Amtrak facility parking lot.
1: Yeah,

0: Think they're non-original. 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It happened on private property. They've already taken care of it.
1: Good work.

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0: Traffic stop 90 west at Lococo, Louisiana 747, Hotel Lima Kilo, Wi-Fi

Bridgewater to St. John, units be on the lookout for a 99. It's going to be I-10 West at the 199. It's an 18-wheeler swerving all over the roadway. Caller advised, driver possibly asleep.

0: PS 117, region over. We out on 3017 South at Harvey Boulevard with a blue dump truck. Zulu 564-967. Zulu 564-967. CMV inspection.
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1: Bring on.
0: Traffic stop, 90 eastbound at US 90B, calling Louisiana Zulu 627-846. It's a black Ram 3500.
2: Three 43 is an

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0: B68 any King Charles map unit?
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0: 310 south, around the 1. There's a silver Ford F-150. Right shoulder, it's got a flat left front tire. Couldn't stop. I'm trying to catch up to another call.
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0: 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This will be a silver car. Be around a 7 on top of Hell Box Bridge on the right shoulder.
1: Can I have your location?
0: 5 units.
1: Steve, can I get a location? I'll walk in.
0: P310 northbound, around a 7, right on top of Hill Vogs Bridge.
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0: 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I'm gonna stay behind him. He's got a private towing route. He'll be here in a second.
1: Walk off.

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0: 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Same location as 18.
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1: Burning on.
0: Traffic stop US 90B eastbound at North Claiborne, Louisiana 758 Juliet November Romeo. It's a gray Pathfinder.

0: 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Ma'am, can I test my 108 button on my mobile, please?
1: Bravo 22, loud and clear, reading B22.
0: Yeah, well, thank you.

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1: It's going to be a 3-4 crash, no injuries.
2: 2-4.
1: I'll be relocating them to the bridge park shortly.

0: You're going to the St. Charles unit for that crash at the 7310 northbound?
1: 16 on yard.
0: Hell, are you working it?
1: Vehicle?
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0: 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It's gonna be right at the Manhattan exit. It's gonna be on the right shoulder. Myself and Matt out of that vehicle now.
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0: Can you just throw in a cab for me, please?
1: Hello.
0: Go to suspension. I'm suspended.
1: Nope.

0: Thanks, Loyola.
1: I'm four.
0: Yeah, signal 18, I-10 west at the Clearview on-ramp. Correction, at the Causeway on-ramp. It's going to be a white Ford Escape, Texas tag, Victor Whiskey, Foxtrot, 7334, VWF, 7334.
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1: 82.
0: It's going to be a white 2500 and a black Jeep. It's relocated to 2030 Dickory.

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0: 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I'll be 10-8.
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0: speed 43 is an over.
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0: 90 feet east above the Harvey Tunnel. Come out with a silver Kia Sorento. 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

0: So on the east side cadet for signal 20, it's going to be Clearview and West Metairie.
1: 31.
0: So, red Kia, a white Mustang, and a white SUV. Unknown injuries, it was called in by a passerby, and there is road blockage.

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0: 10-4, I'm right here by that thing. Clear view. I'll go see if I can get it moved off the roadway for you.

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1: 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He said the white SUV wasn't involved, it was just the red car and the Mustang, and there's no injuries.
0: Okay.

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0: 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We have the right to land blocks right now.

0: Nej, hör av.
1: We're going to relocate it to the Krispy Kreme parking lot.
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0: Go to West Bank units for Signal 100. 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
1: 84.
0: So, the victim's a... It's a vehicle versus bicycle. It's a gray Mercedes GLE 50. Man on the bicycle did leave the scene, but the lady in the Mercedes wants a police report. She also left the scene, but she's headed back that way now.
1: Good morning.

which one are you thinking of for signal 20? It's going to be Hickory and Erlon. Gray Hyundai sedans, no injuries, and they're pulled into the parking lot of 2969 Hickory Avenue.

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1: 75.
0: West Coast 18 and Williams. I just got a hit on a stolen plate. It's going to be Tennessee 314. Bravo, Lima, Papa, Quebec. Just want to verify.
1: 10-4, stand by.

0: 75 is showing negative 29 for 314 Bravo Lima Papa Corvette, Tennessee.
1: So, thank you.

0: Yes, the Eastbank unit and Fort Knox unit. I-10, westbound, I got a vehicle stalled at the Transcontinental Overpass in the number 2 lane.
1: Problem.
0: All right, it's going to be a dark-colored SUV.

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0: Regional. Could be Louisiana plate 421 Hotel Sierra Tango. Could be a black Infiniti SUV. Matt's going to push him to the right shoulder.
1: 4.

0: 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Because we located all lanes are open.
1: Sure.
0: The vehicle is a private towing route.

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0: 10-4 mile, US 90D westbound at North Claiborne with 226 Delta X-ray Whiskey. 226 DXW, you have Black Nissan Altima.
1: 10-4.

regardless of how reasonable. Blade in St. Martin Street. Still moving. It's going to be Louisiana 597 Alpha Juliet on a white Mercedes C250. 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

Rachel Wanda, thank unit for a signal 20I. It's going to be 90 feet east of Manhattan. It's going to be on the off ramp for a red Honda and a red Toyota Corolla. 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

0: V 31 should be there.
1: Yes.
0: Okay, next up for Louisiana 924, Juliet, November Tango. So White Mustang. We're going to be in the Krispy Kreme parking lot on Clearview and West Metairie.

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1: I missed the kind of vehicle.
0: So you're on the Camry?

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1: I'm here on the 107 subject on the bridge, the eastbound. I mean, westbound, I'm sorry, with a white male subject, blue shirt, black backpack. I'm going to 10,000 off the bridge to the west bank.

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0: Bridger 1 to St. John Unitary 99, Lansing, I-10 West at 204. It's gonna be a dirt bike driving erratically and on the shoulder.
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1: Yes, sir. What you got?
0: I got a complaint of debris in the roadway from Chapultepec headed to the West Bank, right as you enter that entrance. It's a 4x4. Can you check that?
1: Careful. Here's that way.
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1: Check on 13.
0: I'll be route to the debris call on Chopper Tulis.
1: Alright, well, thank you.
2: You say it's westbound or eastbound, you think?
1: They say it's getting on westbound.
2: Cool. I'm going to probably jump off that camp and make the flip and come back up. That's fine, Chopper Tulis.

0: 6, Drew, be there. Arrow went down from St. Charles. I didn't see no debris in the road. He made it in 18.
1: All right, gentlemen, thank you.

よね、色。Trucks up US 90 westbound at LA 52 with Louisiana November, Sierra November. It's Louisiana customized November, Sierra November. It's a red Chevy Camaro.